It's 5:30. I'm going to stop this rain because we have the music from Jamaica where the sun shines almost 24/7. The next song is dedicated to people who love this thing like I love this thing. Somebody once said, the only person that can stop you is you. And this song sums that up. All students and people are starting out in life. This is your tune.

5:30, and we're going to stop this rain because we have the music from Jamaica, where the sun shines almost 24/7. The next song is dedicated to people who love this thing like I love this thing. Somebody once said, the only person that can stop you is you. And this song sums that up. All students and people are starting out in life, this is your tune.

0: save up all your bread and fly Translove Airways to San Francisco, USA. Then maybe you'll understand the song. It will be worth it. If not for the sake of this song, but for the sake of your own peace of mind.
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1: Ladies and gentlemen, I'd like to introduce the hi-hat. 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That's good. 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

0: 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Hero, Hero, Tio, Hero, Tio, Hero, Hero.
1: Come on, I want to put that on the record.
0: No kidding.
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0: Hero, Tio, Hero, Hirohito. Hero, Hero, Tio, Hero, Tio, Hero, Hero.
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0: No kidding.
1: Okay.
0: 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Why?
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